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Getting another Saturday night underway. I'm Jay Harper. Good evening. Yes, indeed. One big hit after another for your Saturday night party. Pam Tillis now, Keith Urban, and Low Cash coming up next.

0: Wrapping up another long set with Low Cash. I'm Jay Harper. You can call me No Cash. Coming up, we'll get to some Joe D. Messina as well as Lee Price.
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0: Good evening. I'm Jay Harper. Boy, many parts of the country just getting flooded here this weekend, especially parts of the southeast. And what about that just horrible tornado up in the Appleton, Wisconsin area here not too long ago? My wife actually is from that town that was hit, Menasha, Wisconsin. Her family from there. No one still living there in the family. So, but miraculously, no one was injured or killed in that. I mean, if you've seen the devastation, it is indeed a miracle that that was the case.
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Garth Brooks will be kicking off that arena tour of his here in another few weeks, actually about a month. September 10, Allstate Arena in Chicago, and he's going to play several dates there to get that Blame It All on My Roots Arena tour underway.

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0: I guess officially the NFL season underway to some degree. The Hall of Fame game taking place here recently, but next week you've actually got preseason games getting underway in earnest, and it'll be interesting to see how the teams come through the preseason. I know that's not really a judge at all for how teams will do in the regular season. I recall a couple of years ago, the Tennessee Titans won every preseason game, and then, they won like one or two games the whole regular season. So again, that preseason, not much of a barometer as to what to expect in the regular season.
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0: Nelson will complete that big, long list of hits. Good evening. I'm Jay Harper. Happy to have you along. Stand by. We'll get to what I think is one of the better remakes of a big hit. The hit originally, B.W. Stevenson, 1973. Brooks and Dunn certainly doing it justice. It's on the way next.
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Some fun stuff from Gretchen Wilson.

0: Keeping it country, that's kind of what we do around here. Hang on for more hits. I'm Jay Harper. We'll prove it to you. 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

0: Man, do we miss that guy? Such a talented dude and such a good guy. Many years ago, I produced concerts at fairs and festivals and some theme parks and actually worked with Joe at a theme park up in Minnesota. Gosh, this was over 30 years ago. And anyway, just a good dude and so sad that we lost him at such a young age. Hope you're having a nice Saturday night. I know I am. We've got some Colin Ray and George Burge on the way.
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There is a young woman that has really, really rocketed to borderline superstardom. And she's on her way to superstardom, that is for sure. One Megan Maroney. Old Red's gonna keep us going here tonight.

0: Getting bluesy. Well, blue ain't your color, but it is certainly a good, good tune from Keith Urban. Jay Harper's My Name will continue here on this Saturday night with Diamond Rio, and we'll fly with Sarah Evans.
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0: Jordan Davis completes another long set. I'm Jay Harper. 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

Boy, it seems like every shift I get some Mel McDaniel in there. Gosh, I remember playing him during my early days of radio back in the early 1980s. Yeah, I've been at this a while. Good evening, Jay Harper's my name. I'm going to be with you for one more hour. Then I get a few winks and I'll be back with you here come early Sunday morning.

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1: 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The best country from yesterday and today. Yeah.

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firing up my final hour with you here tonight anyway. Howdy, I'm Jay. Yeah, I've been with you all night here on this Saturday. Glad that you've hung with me here. Oh, man, how about some Shenandoah? Joe Nichols, Coe Wetzel coming up next.

0: He has a new duet out with Ella Langley that has just exploded on the charts. Of course, everything that Ella touches turns to platinum here lately.
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0: Longevity is something not a lot of acts get to enjoy for any amount of time. These guys have certainly proved to have that rare longevity for over 30 years, Brooks and Dunn.

0: Hugs and kisses from Trisha Yearwood. I'm wondering if she'll be out with Garth on his tour. I wouldn't be surprised if she doesn't tag along. Yeah, Garth will be out there on that arena tour starting on February. Hey, I invented a new month. Gosh, where did that come from? September 10th, February. September 10th, I think Garth is playing Allstate Arena in Chicago. That's where he'll kick things off. September 10th, he'll be there the 11th and 12th as well.
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We play some Trisha. Of course, we've got to get some Garth in there as well. That is going to close things out for me here this evening. But I'll be back with you here in just a few hours as I wake you up and I wake myself up here on Sunday morning. So thanks for being here. And if you're around in a few hours, I appreciate it. We'll check in with you soon. Until then, my friends, you stay safe.

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Doesn't do any good to worry about it now, that is for sure. It's Jack Welbeck. Oh, great song to go along with Sunday. From Reba McEntire is coming up along with Kelly Clarkson. Tyler Hubbard, too, right now, Clay Walker. Spent

0: Bringing a better mix of all your favorite country hits. Well, Jana Kramer heard this song. She's like, oh, my goodness, that was my life story. I believe that was her high school boyfriend, Mark, if I have it right. Well, Jamie Lynn Spears had a similar story, and they get together on this song, I Got the Boy, along with Alan Jackson just said.
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0: 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Well, Tucker Wetmore from 3-2-1 to Wind Up Missing You and adding Brunette to the list of his number ones. In fact, they're going to celebrate that next week in Nashville. Yeah, I'll let you know if anything crazy happens. Meantime, that number one song on the way along with George Strait.
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Your favorite country hits and more of them. Well, about the time that that song would go at the top, the band I've got coming up would be opening shows for King George and hoping to do his own. He would, and have a bunch of number ones of his own, talking about Mr. Tracy Lawrence. In fact, the song that would lead that charge is coming up, along with Joe Nichols.

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Bringing a better mix of your favorite country hits like Holland Ray, Kenny Chesney. Getting a little help from Pam Tillis with the song I've Got Coming Up. Could we be looking at another delay for Landman? Man, say it ain't so. Chris Stapleton now.

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0: Your favorite country hits and more all weekend long. Let me ask you, how many of you, Landman is your go-to to binge watch at least one of the series that you binge watch? I know what you mean. I don't want to finish season two, and you might not want to either after, well, this. New episodes may be delayed just a little bit due to a change in the shooting schedule. Landman beginning shooting next month and will shoot through the first quarter of next year. Now, previous reports had suggested a shooting schedule that began this month, so this timeline means the earliest we might see Landman season three would be the second quarter of 2027. Did y'all speed that up just a little bit? I mean, we need our fix here, don't we? Something that would come out of Landman. This song, a story behind it, Beer for My Horses. Yes, Toby Keith on the way along with Brian White.
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1: I've got Scotty McCurry's number one from about this time last year. And, of course, he's got that new project out. We'll hear from him, Aaron Tippin, too. Right now, classic from Brian White.

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0: It's been almost a month since he released his 15th anniversary album, 15. And yes, that one did make the list. Now, Five More Minutes has found a new life on the silver screen. That song featured as a major plot point of the new Apple TV film, The Dink. That's right, starring Jake Johnson. Hey, it is Womack. I have got David Lee Murphy on the way, along with a classic from Vince Gill.
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Everybody likes Vince Gill in the industry, out in public. I mean, he could run for mayor tomorrow in Nashville and win. But one thing I wanted to say about that is my friend Cindy Thompson, you remember what I really meant to say, just saying how much of a champion he's been of hers for all these years. And Vince does that for everybody. Kind of like Garth. I've got Garth, Gary Allen, and Faith Hill on the way.

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Dylan Scott is going to take us to his town, Old Dominion, sharing their feelings with us. Clay Walker going to take us for a little trip in the country now. This is Live Until I Die.

0: Your favorite country hits. How many of you are already looking forward to Halloween? It's about, well, let's see, 87 days away. Spirit Halloween preparing now. The seasonal company says it plans to hire more than 52,000 seasonal associates and staff. A record 1,575 Spirit Halloween stores. Check their website. Sarah Evans has got something that'll make us a little stronger, along with John Michael.
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0: Well, recently, let's see, it's been last year when Randy Owen got the Icon Award from BMI, the big publisher rights company there in Music City. Ella Langley was chosen to pay tribute. Now she has got records of her own. Are we at week 16 or 17 for the top 100? One of the biggest songs of this year, most downloaded too. We're getting ready to crank up Choosing Texas along with Alan Jackson.
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All the music that makes country what it is. We love letting you know what your favorite artists are up to. Not just that was, this is. Anybody can do that. Come on now. What I want to tell you is the Alan Jackson Museum, they got that opened up right by the Johnny Cash Museum on 3rd Avenue, just off of Broadway, next time you're in Nashville. 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

0: Oh, it is National Rice Pudding Day, just so you don't miss it. Also, Book Lovers Day, perfect thing to do on a Sunday to just kind of relax a little bit. Thanks for making us a part of your weekend plans. My name's Jack Womack, Doug Stone, and I got one from Carrie just ahead.
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Great country music. 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

0: Bringing you a better mix of your favorite country hits. Now, did you see in headlines late last week? Yes, the FAA has ordered inspections of hundreds of Boeing 737 MAX jets after cracks were found in parts of some of the older Boeing planes. Now, Boeing said it's going to conduct their own analysis to determine what the root cause was and hopefully prevent it in the future. And I hate telling you that while we still got some of the busy travel season on the way. But anyhow, Trace Adkins on the way for you along with Kathy Batea.
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all of your favorite country hits. Well, she was a tour guide at the Country Music Hall of Fame and talked all day long to where it affected her singing voice, so she had to give that up. Luckily, she would run into a man, Alan Reynolds, after she'd been recording, you know, commercial demos and demos to get songs pitched. And he's like, why are you not a main artist? Let me produce your first couple albums. Then he'd go on to produce Scarth. I've got Clay Walker, Kenny Chesney on the way.

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0: I found something we can all agree on. Just about everybody looks forward to the weekend. People in the study, though, reported better moods, greater vitality, fewer aches and pains from Friday evening through this afternoon. Working men and women across the country, all occupations, felt mentally and physically better on weekends, regardless of income, work hours, education, age, marital status. Got nothing to do with it. Can we now go to 4-day weeks, please? Anyway, Faith Hill is coming up along with Lee Bryce. Thanks for taking us along.
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0: The country hits you know and love. We have got your favorites all weekend long. My name's Jack Womack. Do me a favor, tell a friend about us. Alabama Joe Diffie, they're all coming up right after Faith Hill.

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0: Your favorite country hits, and we've got more of them. Season 30 of The Voice, Riley Green going to be there. But before he could change his mind about doing it another season, they signed him to another deal for 2027, including, I believe, a celebrity version of The Voice. They got him locked in back to back. We have got Riley coming up with Change My Mind, along with Shania.
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How many of you still love cranking that up and singing along with it after all these years? We got a lot of songs like that around here. Now, 50% of people get chills when listening to music. Do you ever do that? Well, research shows that because music stimulates a part of the brain activated by addiction, reward, but also motivation. Music affects our brains the same way that intercourse, gambling, and your favorite junk food does, too. Without the calories, though, like the one I got coming up from Keith Urban and along with Sammy Kershaw. Stay close now.

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2: Hello and welcome once again to another edition of Myrtle Beach Focus this weekend on your favorite Cumulus radio station, or maybe you're listening on the City of Myrtle Beach's podcast. Either way, thank you so much. I'm Knight Train, and as always, joined by the City of Myrtle Beach, Meredith Denary. Meredith, how are you today, ma'am?
3: Happy to hear from you, Knight Train. This week, I don't know how you feel about it, this week flew by.
2: I was just happy because, you know, I'm a Seattle, Portland, London kind of weather guy, cloudy and rainy. So
3: we have established that over the years.
2: Yes, we have. So, I was happy for that, but I haven't seen the latest updates yet. I mean, I'm sure we're still in some form of a drought, but this had to help us out because we needed this badly.
3: Oh, absolutely. My ponds in my neighborhood are no longer mud puddles. Mm-hmm. They are full. So that's good. I think, you know, we all needed it. That's for sure. So it was good weather. I do feel bad, though. You know, we have the Duck Festival that got the first ever Duck Festival. So we don't know totally what to expect. Or I should say Myrtle Duck Festival, I think, is the official name. It looks like it might rain again this weekend. And, you know, we have some events this weekend as well. So I do hope that it can clear up for the people that are planning to go to those and the organizers, because, you know, that's just the worst. You spent all this time, gotten all these people together, you know, done the work, and then it rains.
2: And those are the trials and tribulations of having an outdoor event, but it is what it is. I was looking at the forecast for coming next week. We forget we're still, we've been a little lucky the last few days, but summer is going to come back hardcore next week. Have you seen what it looks like?
3: I haven't. You know, I don't look that far in advance for the weather.
2: She lives in 2-hour increments. 2-hour. But anyway.
3: That sounds about right.
2: But it looks to be about 107 to 110 heat at index again next week. So I'm like, not looking forward to that. Not looking forward to it. But I will say this. I'm way off topic here. But I'm hardcore when it comes to the peak hours window. I don't know how you are about that when it comes to the electric. So between 3 and 6, I'm hardcore. My electric bill has not gone up this summer. Hardcore.
3: That's pretty good.
2: My bill averages like 55. I'm like, that's what I'm talking about. Granted.
3: Yeah, I'm not even close to that. But I will say, it just depends whoever's the last person out of the house. If they turn, because we don't, you know, we're not home at 3.
2: Yeah.
3: I guess, I don't know if I should say that on the radio or not, but for those that know, if you're working parents, you're typically not home at 3. So we've got about an hour in there. And
2: that's
3: once we go home, everything comes.
2: You know what? Okay, Meredith, this is really sad on my part, but here's what I do. Before I leave Knight Train Manor every morning, I kick it up to 83.
3: You're crazy.
2: I know. All right, some of the hot topics this week. Oh my God, because I have looked at some of the. Oh, he's not. Blah, blah, blah, blah, blah, blah. Police chief candidates in town next week where you can meet and greet, right?
3: Absolutely. Yep. You know, you're not going to make everybody happy, and that's fine. That's the way this process works. But we do encourage the community, you know, which we have heard in recent years especially, we want input. We want opportunities to make our voices heard. So it didn't go so well when we started this process. They weren't well attended. I think I talked about that last week.
2: I
3: wasn't super impressed with attendance. So we are advertising this. We've talked about it for 2 weeks now. Your opportunity's coming up Tuesday, August 11th. Because of their tight schedules, they're only here for a few days. This is the only opportunity to do so. It's a drop-in event. Again, Tuesday, August 11th at the Convention Center on Oak Street. You can come in through Grissom or Oak Street, whichever you prefer. It's from 5 to 6:30 that evening. If you have the kids with you, that's okay. You can bring the kids. It's not an adults-only event. Drop in. You can meet the four candidates. Talk to them. We've posted their resumes. We sent those out last week in the Friday Facts. They're on the website. They're available to you. They'll be in the Friday Facts again as we record this on a Friday. So it's your opportunity to get to know them, learn about their backgrounds, because they are quite extensive. And then as you leave this event, you can scan a QR code. My team's actually making the printouts right now, and it's a super easy. It's like 7 questions. Give your feedback for each candidate and which one is your preferred. That's it. You did your duty, and you can leave.
2: And how does this work? I'm not trying to put you on the spot here. I don't know if you know all the ins and outs. Are like, is each candidate like at a table, or I mean, how does that work? Do you know?
3: I do know that because I've been working on the setup with the convention center. So they're going to be in Ballroom C, and we're going to put a map out because with all the construction, it might be a little confusing for people on how to enter. But they're going to be in Ballroom C. It's going to be like a cocktail table setup. So okay. Super casual, nothing formal. We're going to have like cookies and chips. So make sure you eat dinner or plan to eat afterwards, and some just light refreshments, drinks, and you're just going to walk up to the cocktail tables and have a conversation with them. Super informal, super casual. We're going to print out the resumes to have there, you know, on hand too, if you want to go through those, and that's it. And we don't know how many people to expect. You know, it could be 15. That would be unfortunate. Or hopefully at least 100. That would be great.
2: Yeah, sure. Sure, absolutely. Mm-hmm. Where have I been? West Nile cases. Where are we at with West Nile, Meredith?
3: We had two cases this week. The Department of Public Health, who, you know, gets those notifications from the doctor's offices, alerted that we had two cases. And so, you know, naturally, we let the public know, and DPH let the public know the next day. We had two cases in the city of Myrtle Beach. This has happened before, you know, especially being in a hot coastal community. We get a lot of mosquitoes sure. here. So, you know, nothing to freak out about. We just remind people what we always do. The city of Myrtle Beach does annual mosquito spraying routes. They start in May. They typically go through October. That's weather dependent. We don't spray when it rains, though, because that doesn't work if you're spraying in the air and it's raining. So, but we do our weekly spray routes. Unless it's raining, typically everybody's neighborhood gets hit once a week with those spray routes. Our person that's spraying, though, keep in mind, it's our hired spray technician. His one job is to take care of mosquitoes in Myrtle Beach. He's not going on to your private property. So we're not, this isn't necessarily, you know, mosquito bombing your backyard like you might be thinking that it does. It's going from the road in a truck and he goes by. So you can hire private companies. I know it's something my parents do up in Kentucky to come out and basically mosquito bomb your yard. So that's something that's an option to you. Our teams are only able to do it again from the street with the truck. They're also going around this week. We did increase our mosquito prevention efforts in light of these two West Nile cases where they put, they're called like larvicide briquettes, and they're just like oversized tablets, and they'll dump them into like stormwater drains okay. and various standing water deposits. But the thing, you know, I did a few interviews on this week that we encourage residents to do, that you can really make a difference, making sure there's no standing water on your property.
2: Well, sure.
3: Emptying out your flower pots. I have to empty out my kids' splash table. It gathers water when it rains. Just being really aware.
2: A bird bath.
3: Like,
2: you know, a bird bath.
3: Yeah, you're totally right. The bird bath. You know, clean it out. Dog bowls, which is nasty anyways. Don't leave your dog bowl out there. Make sure you're cleaning it out and changing out the water, things like that. And I'm just going to be real here. I know there's some hoarders out there. People like to get junk on their property, which is, drives me nuts. You really shouldn't have old tires laying around on your property. And if you do, just make sure that they, sorry if someone wants to come at me over that. But
2: get the tires, for God's sake. Looks like A&E hoarders, for God's sake. I said it, you didn't. There you go. There we go.
3: Like, you really shouldn't have tires laying around on your property. But if you have things, if you have junk, just get the water out, help everybody out, or you're going to have a mosquito haven at your house.
2: That's period. End of story. Yeah, that's right. That's right. this is a good one. So there's something that's been resolved for the golf cart, the North End golf carts.
3: The golf cart debacle.
2: Yeah.
3: And I did get a couple questions. They're like, well, what about the South End? And, you know, the South End wasn't really in this because they don't have the larger, it's not as residential right there on the beachfront. So they don't have the big, larger, grassy areas like we see in the North End. So it wasn't as much as a problem.
2: Yeah.
3: Although when we did the no golf cart parking in the grassy areas, that was citywide technically. But City Council, you know, decided to sign the beach accesses, and then staff was working on a solution. So essentially we had a couple neighbors that complained and they didn't want the golf carts up on the sidewalks. It was a safety issue. So then, and technically, you know, you're not supposed to do that anyways, although it's been going on for decades.
2: Sure.
3: So staff came up with a solution, and what we're going to do, we're going to move some of our current signs that are out there, like the new beach signs mm-hmm. that we did earlier this year. We're going to move those, and we're going to have specific golf cart entrances so that the golf carts don't go up on the sidewalks that they share with people who are walking. So just to keep everything separate, and then essentially everything is going to go back to the way it was. That resolves that.
2: I've got a golf cart issue, Meredith, and I'm going to address city council on this one, I think. But I want all golf carts banned from parking in downtown Market Common. I want that ban. I need that. God. Oh, my God. That's a hot button issue.
3: I know you got the mayor's number, so
2: yeah,
3: shoot him a text, give him a call.
2: Hey, Mark, what you doing, buddy? I saw this earlier. This is pretty cool. I mean, actually, it's very cool. And this is to the Vietnam Veterans Memorial, correct? Right?
3: Yes.
2: $50,000 donation from Pinnacle Bank. That's nice. That's nice.
3: That was very nice, very general, generous. They're an awesome partner of the city of Myrtle Beach. And, you know, as we've talked about before, the Vietnam War touches a lot of us that are, you know, still here. Of course, World War II does as mm-hmm. well. And other wars, of course. But they donated this $50,000 donation to the statues specifically that are going in at the Vietnam Veterans Memorial in Market Common, which opened on Memorial Day. Those statues should be installed by Veterans Day. I need to touch base with the artists actually and get an update. I've seen some pictures recently. They're absolutely beautiful. They're real life bronze soldier statues. They are amazing. There's going to be three of them. So the city of Myrtle Beach collected donations. In all, they cost, I'm drawing a blank, it was either $420 or $450,000.
2: Whoa! Whoa! Yeah, okay.
3: Yes, yes. They're very, very nice, which, you know, our veterans and the families of those deserve. This memorial, we were doing it right.
2: You know, yeah, and we talked about that. You can't hit a single on that memorial. It's got to be a home run.
3: It's got to be a home run, and it has been. You know, we're actually going to be on, I think it's a September issue. It's the memorial is the cover and feature story of the monthly Uptown magazine, which is the Municipal Association of South Carolina. And I found out through providing an interview for that story last month that the city of Myrtle Beach is actually looked up to throughout the state and regionally for our memorial. So if anyone wants to do a memorial that's veteran military related, you know, one of the wars, they say you got to talk to the city of Myrtle Beach. So that's something for our residents really to be proud of. And this is just a reminder, if you'd like to give to the memorial, we are still accepting donations. And I'm going to do a post soon on that to kind of bring that back to life on our Facebook page. But you can find that link if you just search our Facebook page. It's in the city events list, available under the visitors tab of the city's website, and it's also been in our weekly newsletter.
2: All right, I'm going to put this out there again as a reminder, because you have to do these things sometimes. This was something that the public wanted to do. They wanted to donate. Let's get that out there, okay? Right?
3: Oh, yes, yes, yes. The city wasn't like, oh, hey, we should ask for donations. Thank you for that. No, the public was actively calling and emailing, I want to give to this. How can I do that? I have a brother, my husband, you know, my dad, whoever. And so we said, okay, well, you know, well, sir, if you want to do that, we're not going to tell you no. And then it just kind of took off from there. We're roughly at $100,000 right now in donations.
2: Okay, awesome. Very cool. Very cool.
3: Pretty good.
2: You know what?
3: I'm sorry, Night Trash. I do need to say this. Pinnacle Bank is not the only one that stepped up to the plate. They are the largest donation by far. But we had some other organizations, some, you know, nonprofits and things, and, of course, private citizens that also donated. Some want to remain anonymous. Others don't. But clearly, they were not the only ones that stepped up.
2: Sure, absolutely. I've noticed, I'm seeing this, and it makes what I thought to be reality. It seems like it had been a busier sea turtle nesting season, in particular, I guess, in the city limits. Am I wrong or right in saying that?
3: You know, I don't know what our average is, but according to Ranger Ann at Myrtle Beach State Park, we are having a great year for sea turtle nesting at 9 nests so far in the city of Myrtle Beach. So that's great, especially with all the work that we had going on.
2: Yeah.
3: You know, they took with the beach renourishment, and they took extra precautions for that. But we're really happy with our 9 nests. For those that don't know, because our beaches are so busy, when volunteers or our people that work the ocean front identify a nest, we immediately alert the state park, and they come and safely relocate that nest to a new spot in the state park. It's just the best thing to do. We have so many kids here that, you know, they could get trampled,
2: sure,
3: and they're under special protections in the state park. So that's what we do for our nests. Our team did a story with Ranger Ann, just as a reminder of what we do to protect sea turtles in the city of Myrtle Beach. Fill in your holes. And they also go to the state park because we have so many lights along the oceanfront.
2: Yeah.
3: Ranger Ann says that doesn't really bother the mama sea turtles, but it does bother the little ones when they're ready to go out to sea because they look for the light of the moon to guide them to the ocean. So,
2: you know, and I never really thought about it, Meredith, until you just said that. So this sea turtle, I've been swimming. My God, I didn't know it was going to be this long of a trip. And then they get up on the beach. Wait. What is this pipe? This was not supposed to be here.
3: Mm-hmm. Oh, 100%.
2: I just wonder how it messed with them. We talk about this
3: a
2: lot.
3: They haven't really hatched yet. They haven't. We're getting close to hatching season.
2: Yeah.
3: So we haven't had to worry about that.
2: That's so funny. We talk about this a lot. How many things are going on at Chapin Memorial Library? You hit some new records, I take it.
3: Yes, summer reading records were hit this year, and we did a lot with the library, specifically Aaron on my team, who specializes in the Parks, Recreation, and Sports Tourism Department, to really help advertise what they do more when it comes to summer reading. And they are super excited that they hit those new records this year. They have had twice as many young readers participate as last year. They had 510 kids sign up for their summer reading program, and they reached their milestones. So that was super exciting. Of course, we want to do anything and everything to get kids more interested in books. And so we did a fun video with the fire and police departments too. You can check it out on our Facebook page or the libraries. And we just wanted to celebrate them.
2: You know, I'm one of the most opinionated people you'll probably ever meet. I've got an opinion on everything. So I'm not a suck up, but I did talk about this on my local. Well, actually, I talked about it across the state, to be honest with you. But I want to talk about the videos that you do with your team and the city. And a lot of information, some fun while providing information. And I'll give you a prop. I'll give you a shout out. I think you might have caught some flack with it, and I have no earthly clue why. But I thought the dolphin video was absolutely hilarious, where you were filming dolphins. I think Aaron and then Patrick were involved in it. That was a funny video, Meredith.
3: Oh my gosh, it was so much fun. And you know, governments, thank you for that.
2: Yes.
3: You talked about it.
2: Yes.
3: But, I might be a little biased, but they are loving what my team is doing. We're doing things unlike any other municipality, honestly, across the country. It's one of the reasons, you know, we talked about this a few weeks ago. We've been nominated for a national award when it comes to humor, for the best of humor category. I will brag on my team all day. We're thinking outside the box. And yeah, we did. I was told, I didn't listen, but that we caught some flack for it this week, that we need to be more serious because we're being paid by taxpayer money. But this fund that we have attracts our residents and the people who love Myrtle Beach to want to watch our content, to want to follow us. So if our fun video that, you know, we might do every few weeks makes them happy and puts a smile on their face, and then they're more likely to follow the rest of our content and learn more about Myrtle Beach and learn positive things about Myrtle Beach, then it's totally worth it. And, you know, when it comes to recruitment and retention, I mean, my team needs to have fun too. And people love what we're doing. And it's fun to also show a behind the scenes thing because it's dolphins. Who doesn't love? Have you ever met anyone that doesn't love a dolphin?
2: I don't want to meet that person, Meredith.
3: I don't want to meet that person either. So, you know, of course we have to do everything we can. It was last Friday morning Friday morning to get that dolphin video. And so we mix it with fun. We mix it with educational to learn more about the city. The only thing that really hurts us is if we post it every hour on Facebook, then the algorithm wouldn't let anybody see our stuff.
2: Yeah, that's so right.
3: Yeah, I appreciate that. And I will tell you, too, we've gained in 2 years, 50,000 followers. We're about to hit 131,000 followers. So I do think we're doing something right to get people more interested in the city of Myrtle Beach.
2: You know, it's funny because when I was watching the video, and it was fun and entertainment, but in a way it was serious. You guys take that serious to get those dolphins on video, don't you? There was some truth in that, right?
3: Oh, 100%. And getting dolphins on video, like, you know, people see it and they love it, and you can just Google a dolphin. But that's not like an everyday occurrence.
2: Sure.
3: We have been waiting for that moment for 2 years to get those dang dolphins. So our patience totally paid off. And, you know, the bigger overarching umbrella thing here that just your average Joe wouldn't recognize. We're doing these what we call beauty shop videos, and they're going to change and morph depending on what's going on. It's not always going to be the ocean. We've had a beautiful blue teal colored ocean on and off for the last couple of weeks or months, I should say, because of the lack of rain. But as we get into fall, you know, we're going to have really awesome video at these fall events that go on in the city. And we've talked about this before. Everybody hates Dirty Myrtle. I hate Murder Beach.
2: Yeah, not true. Yeah.
3: It's inaccurate. It's an old saying that we are stuck with. Unfortunately, you know, murder sounds like Myrtle and it just kind of, it's too close to our name. But anyways, so it's like, how can we, let's put our thinking caps on. Let's critically think about this. How can we fight this without being so blunt about it? We don't want to say it more. I hate even saying it, for other people to hear about it, and then they start saying it, and then it all goes downhill. Well, let's just show beautiful video of the city that we're proud to call home, and so many people are, and people will see that that is not what we are. Is this the fix-all to it? No. But these quote beauty shot videos of dolphins that some people are saying is a waste of taxpayer money actually is not, because they're being shared hundreds of times. We're getting close to 10,000 likes on them, and I'm not even paying to boost them.
2: Yeah.
3: My aunt is seeing it in Ohio. Patrick's grandmother in Florida saw it. So that is naturally, people are saying, oh, like, why would they call this place Murder Beach? This is beautiful.
2: Yeah.
3: This isn't dirty. What? Dirty Myrtle?
2: And
3: then that can even play a role in tourism.
2: That's where I was going with this. I mean, that's got to be a positive. Well, I want to go visit that place, you know?
3: Oh, 100%. So, I mean, I think that's worth, as we've talked about before, tourism's our bread and butter. I mean, that's worth taxpayer money every day. So we're just kind of silently fighting these dirty names that we hate that aren't true, and showing people what Myrtle Beach really is. Now, I'm not going to sit here and pretend like everything's daisies and butterflies. Do we have our little areas of improvement? Absolutely, just like any other city. But we're going to show what we love and why we love living here. And that's what it is. You got to just put your thinking caps on.
2: That's right. That's right. You participated in the annual Futrell Park cleanup, and there was a rescue that took place, I see.
3: Oh, big time rescue. So every year, this actually started, J.C. Blackhurst, who passed away earlier this year, our park superintendent, he started this a couple of years ago in seeing that Futrell Park, you know, has some extra hurdles that some of our other parks don't. And, you know, something that he's, what's an easy way that employees can come together and do something positive for the community? So he got together the first Futrell Park cleanup, I think it was 4 or 5 years ago now. And so we're continuing to do that. And so we had the Futrell Park cleanup yesterday, Thursday, and one of our fire department members found a baby squirrel. And they were taking it to a rescue. They didn't see mama nearby. I think they waited around to make sure. And so just to make sure that that baby squirrel didn't become lunch for anything, they put it to a rescue and made sure it was safe.
2: I love squirrels. you ever watch a squirrel? It's like, if you ever watch a squirrel, it's like every day, it's like it's the first day it realized it's a squirrel. Have you ever noticed that?
3: I love watching them, like, chase each other. So, yes.
2: Yes.
3: You want to know something really Kentucky that my dad did?
2: What?
3: I shouldn't tell people this.
2: It's too late.
3: I don't think it was against the law or anything. Yeah. Well, he hates squirrels.
2: Yeah. Oh, no.
3: He hates them.
2: BB gun?
3: He got rid of them. He got rid of them. He had target practice.
2: I'm sure it was in season, Meredith. I'm sure it was.
3: Yeah, sure. I never appreciated it growing up because I'm a lover of all animals.
2: All right, this weekend, in some ways, it's kind of like a holiday weekend because Georgia and North Carolina are going to visit a lot, I'm assuming, this weekend for its tax-free weekend.
3: That's right. If you need to go to Tanger this weekend, get there when they open. It is tax-free weekend. It started today on Friday. It goes through Sunday. And so, you know, it's tax-free on certain items, kids, well, any clothes, but specifically kids. Obviously, they do it for back to school. So clothing, shoes, school supplies, book bags, computers, printers, those are some biggies. Not everything qualifies, so you do need to double check it. And just go to Google, type in South Carolina tax-free weekend, and everything you need to know will pop up.
2: All right. We did kind of touch on this a little bit, but yeah, the weather dependent, I'm assuming. But Market Common tomorrow, the big duck event is going on. They're dropping a bunch of ducks from a helicopter? What are they doing there?
3: I think so. I'm pretty sure from what I read, yes, they're doing a helicopter duck drop, assuming that transferred over well from the original date that got rained out. But the Myrtle Duck Festival is coming. The first ever Myrtle Duck Festival, Grand Park in the Market Common, Saturday only, starts at 11 in the morning, ends at 7 at night, but you're really going to want to be there at 3:45 because night train, that's when they do.
2: I do want to see that. My mother's in town. Mom, let's go watch them drop some ducks. Huh? What?
3: I'm sure the kids' reaction will be fun, too. We're planning to go. I think the boys are going to love it. So it'll be – I'm anticipating that will be a busy festival, too. So there's going to be – parking's going to be few and far between. But there's supposed to be vendors, some live music, things like that. Again, I don't know how much transferred over because they did have to change their date.
2: Yeah.
3: But it's going to be a really nice event. It is for a good cause. They have proceeds going to different charities and things. So you can check that out.
2: Back to school bash. There's one going on this weekend as well, right?
3: Yes. So this one is new. This is hosted by our Parks, Recreation, and Sports Tourism Department. So this is Saturday only as well, and it's from 11 to 2. Hopefully the weather holds out. I really, really, really hope that it does. It's at Futrell Park. That's on Futrell Drive right here off of Joe White, and it's a school supply giveaway. And the community helped with this, too. A lot of people donated school supply items for our Parks Department to give out. Again, it's 11 to 2. You can wear your swimsuits for the splash pad. They're going to have free food while it lasts, a water slide, foam party, just a fun community event. The school supplies are for students only, and if there is, because there is limited parking, you can also park at Mary C. Caney Recreation Center, and they're going to shuttle people over to the park.
2: All right. Let's see. We've got a Memorial Golf Tournament coming up. That's this weekend, too.
3: Yeah. So if you see a lot of fire department people at Myrtlewood Golf Course, don't be alarmed. It's our fire department and probably a lot of other fire departments. This is our annual golf tournament. Proceeds go to support breast cancer research. Our fire department hosts it. They've had it for a very long time. It is Saturday only, and they start at 9. So if you see a bunch of them over there, just know that this is what's going on.
2: There's a lot of
3: and they're full.
2: Oh, okay, okay. There's always a lot of veterans-related things. This is very patriotic. I mean, I'm saying we're all patriotic, but it seems that we're extremely patriotic here on the Grand Strand. There is a Salute to Veterans event coming up this Sunday.
3: Yes, and I included this in here. I know we have a lot of people listening that are interested in veteran and military-related events. So it's called a Salute to Veterans. It's this Sunday only at 7 at night at the Convention Center, 2101 North Oak Street. And the evening features a keynote address from retired Navy SEAL Jason Redman. And he's known around the country for sharing his experiences as a Navy SEAL, you know, related to leadership, mm-hmm. overcoming adversity, things like that. The event is free, but a $5 ticket donation is requested. And all the proceeds, they say, are going to benefit a local veterans organization. This isn't being hosted by the city. Again, I'm just including this. It's at a city facility and thought a lot of people would be interested.
2: The Bark Park North, it's getting renovations, right?
3: Yes, just some, you know, regular upkeep type renovations, but they do have to go ahead and close the park because it gets so busy. This is the Bark Park North Dog Park next to the Y on the north end of town. So just keep in mind that it's going to be closed next week. Weather dependent, they're thinking it's going to be closed Tuesday through Thursday. So you should be able to go back Friday morning next week.
2: All right. And so speaking of next week, and I'm hoping that this has been getting some good attention. A lot of people are maybe commenting on it. But the last of the community input meetings for Broadway Street are taking place this week. And I think that's a big deal. I mean, it's going to be some massive changes in that area.
3: Yes. And they've done these for two other areas. So this mm-hmm. is like their third block, so to speak. But I heard Jason Green on the news that they have been going extremely well. I've seen a fair amount of people in the video because it's gotten a lot of media coverage. So especially when it comes to Broadway Street, that's a ton of people are interested in Broadway Street and want to see it succeed. But the last of their community input meetings are coming up. It's coming up next week, Monday, August 10th, from 10 to noon, and it's at Gallery 320 on Broadway Street. Easy to remember because the address is 320 Broadway Street. So, again, 10 to noon, Monday only. It's the last of the community input meetings. So the Myrtle Beach Downtown Alliance team will be there. You can speak with them, get questions answered, and just learn about the vision for Broadway Street and what's next.
2: All right. For Meredith Denary, I'm Night Train. Thank you so much. Maybe you've been listening on the City of Myrtle Beach's podcast or your favorite Cumulus radio station. 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

0: I'm hoping your Saturday night was pleasant. I hope that you are doing well this morning. Of course, I'm wondering why you're up so stinking early on a Sunday. But hey, I realize a lot of folks got to work, or maybe you're just kind of getting things together for Sunday services and that sort of thing. So anyway, for whatever reason that you're around, I'm glad you are.
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0: Ba-da-bum. Yeah, I'm thinking that Johnny Horton would be pleased with that. Dwight Yoakam with that classic, his version of a classic that in and of itself is also become a classic. All right, we've wrapped up our first hour here on this Sunday morning. Stand by as we get another hour underway. In the next set, you'll hear from Luke Bryan, Shania Twain, and Derek Church.
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Where the blacktop ends, well, I can tell you there are a lot of blacktops that need repair around this country. I do quite a little bit of driving around the country for various travel that I do with part of my live stream company, where we live stream sports all over the place. So I do quite a bit of driving, and I can say the condition of the interstates in this country, not the greatest. Not the greatest at all.

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And that's when I realized that she was every cowboy's dream come true.

0: with a whole bunch of folks love you, darling. 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There is perhaps the hottest artist on the planet right now. 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
1: 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Yeah.

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happy Sunday morning. Man, this is the perfect kind of tune to just sit and sip coffee by, relaxing there on the front porch or back patio. Some Darius Rucker on your Sunday morning.

0: Shoot. They're Scary Underwood. Hi there. I'm Jay Harper, hanging with you here for, let's see, a couple of more hours. Yeah. Getting things going here for your Sunday. Well, the NFL season, not all that far away, and the NHL season, the hockey season, not all that far away. And you stop and think about it, basketball, not all that far away either. You know, there comes a time around, when is it? It's in October when all four sports are playing. So a pretty good time of the year coming up for sports fans.
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13: A better life with Dr. Sanjay Gupta.
14: As a parent, when you send your kid off to school in the morning, you know that they're going to be learning, they're going to be spending time with their friends. But a new study out of UCSF found adolescents are spending an average of 70 minutes of their school day on their phones. Now, some kids will say they need their phones to help with schoolwork, but this study found that they were spending the vast majority of their screen time on TikTok, Instagram, and Snapchat, not really apps that you're going to be turning to for homework help. Now, the study's lead author said, don't blame kids for using their phones at school. Teach them how to resist them. Focus on what they'd get by putting them aside rather than what you're taking away. Explain how phones could hurt their academic performance, and also remind them of this. Nothing takes the place of real face-to-face friendships. I'm Dr. Sanjay Gupta, helping you live a better life.
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0: Tiptoeing through your Sunday morning. I'm Jay Harper. Boy, a lot of folks, particularly in southern states and in the southeast, Florida and such, really getting hammered with some flooding and rainfall that has, just overwhelmed a lot of drainage systems. So sending our best to those folks. And the same for people in the Pacific Northwest, dealing Washington in particular, dealing with those wildfires up there. Scary, scary stuff.
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I remember playing that when it was a brand new tune, and now it's like over 40 years old. Yeah. time do fly by, man, I tell you. You know, I think back on all the records I've played over the years, all the songs I've played. 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

0: Jay Harper with you. I believe racing fans are getting some good news in that IndyCar supposed to race up in Portland today, and they were concerned about the air quality there, again, due to the wildfires in the Pacific Northwest, but it appears that all systems are go for today.
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0: Hey, let's crank it up. Get her going again here. Yep. Joe DiMessina is going to help us with that. Then it's John Vardy.

0: Man, I can't think of the last rodeo I've been to. It's been a while. Always enjoyed the rodeo, though. As a little kid, and I'm talking little kid, back in the 1960s, when I'm like 7, 8 years old, we used to go to the Houston Livestock Show and Rodeo, Houston, Texas. It was in the Astrodome back then. And boy, I saw some great artists, too. They would bring out, I saw Andy Williams. I saw Jim Nabors. And Glenn Campbell, who I ended up working with during my time at MCA Records. Man, talk about surreal, you know. To this day, Glenn Campbell, the most talented music, most talented human I've ever been around, and a funny, warm, friendly guy. Man, just you can throw the word legend around, but with Glenn Campbell in my book, that certainly qualifies.
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Well, shoot, my time with you here this morning has come to a close. Boy, that went by fast. Well, I should be back with you. I believe I'm filling in Thursday and Friday of this coming week. And then I'll be around Saturday night and Sunday morning as well. So you're going to have to deal with me for more than usual here this in the upcoming week. But, hey, you enjoy the rest of your Sunday. Have a great week coming up, and I will chat with you again later this week. Until then, my friends, you stay safe.

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Kenny Chesney taking some time off after his mammoth tour. He did a bunch of shows in Vegas, a residency there, and he's got more shows to do and taking some time off and relaxing right now and enjoying life till the sun goes down. Kenny Chesney on the station that plays country superstars 24/7.

0: So it's fun to talk about cool stuff on Sundays. We call it Sunday in the country around here, and found this kind of interesting from Queen's University in Belfast. They did a research study. When dog owners go to work and leave their furry friend at home, many turn on music because they think the dog would enjoy it and feel less lonely. Does it work? Well, it depends on the type of music. A study found that for dogs, classical music did produce a calming effect. Country music they loved, too. They loved heavy metal. Not surprisingly, it had an agitating effect, while pop had no effect at all, but country kind of got them going. So it's nice to know that our dogs love country music.
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0: Garth is going out on his Blaming on My Roots tour. He's got a bunch of shows, four in a row in Indianapolis starting on August 20th, and then in Denver in September on the 4th. He's got two dates scheduled at Ball Arena in Denver. I'm sure there's going to be more, so make sure you check Garth's website. Garth's one of those guys who never slows down, so I'm sure if there's a bit of a tour now, there'll be more. Just keep your eye on Garth's website and find out all the ticket info and go check out a great show.
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We just talked about Garth's concert a couple minutes ago. We'll talk about more of Garth coming up. Got a great Garth song coming up as well called Not Counting You. We'll get that on with a beautiful mess, Diamond Rio, and a whole lot more where that came from. Stay close. It's all coming up as Sunday in the Country continues on the station that plays the music that makes country great and the best of today.

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1: Well, hello and welcome to American Country Countdown. I'm your host, Ryan Fox, counting down the biggest country songs in the land all the way to number one. And speaking of number one, last week at our top spot was this song from Morgan Wallen.
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1: Does Morgan have what it takes to keep Don't We on top of ACC Mountain for a second consecutive week? Or will we have a brand new number one? Well, there's only one way to find out. Let's line them up and count them down. Kicking things off this weekend from our ACC O'Reilly Auto Parts studio is an ACC debut from our girl Megan Maroney. 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
3: Number

Megan Maroney, number 30 on American Country Countdown. It's Medicine. It's Ryan. And are you on a diet? Well, according to a new survey from sandwich giant Jimmy John's, a study tracking weekly weight fluctuations finds people often weigh the absolute most in the mornings, and specifically on Monday morning after a couple of those cheat meals on the weekend. Well, let's worry about it then, shall we? Slicing our way up the countdown now, Blake Shelton, Let Him In Anyway, ACC. Number

Graylin James, number 28 on American Country Countdown. That's Water to Wedding. I'm Ryan Fox. So one of our most fascinating finds when it comes to new artists here in 2026 is Stella Lefty, best known for her latest hit, Boston. But Stella is not the only one under her roof who can do the country thing. We talked to Stella about her rising star boyfriend after he sings Vincent Mason. Let's Wish You Well, an ACC Extra.

Vincent Mason with an ACC Extra. I just wish you well on American Country Countdown. It's Ryan Fox. Joining us this weekend on the show is this very talented lady right here.

0: That is, of course, Stella Lefty with Boston, a song that cracked our top 10 last weekend on the show. And Stella, so much to talk to you about. We just played a guy named Vincent Mason here on the show. And I heard that you guys are, can we talk about this? You guys are dating.
1: Yes.
0: And you're a cute couple, by the way.
1: Thank you.
0: And you get the award for best, like, old school, coolest names, Vincent, Stella.
1: True, we sound like grandparents. I didn't even think about that.
0: I didn't think about that.
1: There's a lot of grandmas in the world with the name Stella, you know? And I'm sure there's a lot of grandpas named Vincent, so we are grandparents.
0: Yeah, I didn't even mean it that way, but now that you mention it, yeah, and old souls, right?
1: Yeah, old I love souls. It.
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12: Number 27.

Russell Dickerson at number 27 on American Country Countdown. That is worth your while. And Ryan Fox. And we're tracking Russell, kind of like when you do with your kids on their phones. Just make sure they're at the place with their buddies they told you they would be. Russell is in Canada this weekend at the Boots and Hearts Music Festival, just outside Toronto. And then on to Ohio at the Mansfield Speedway for a show. Hudson Westbrook, on the other hand, just wrapped his run with Morgan Wallen last weekend in Philly. And this weekend, he's in Alexandria, Louisiana. And at number 26 on ACC, this is Painted You Pretty. There

painted you pretty. Hudson Westbrook at number 26 on American Country Countdown. And Ryan and Stella Lefty is hanging with us this weekend, the singer of the big hit Boston. And Stella loves a certain baseball movie so much, she named her latest EP after it. Find out which one that is after a guy whose dad once played Major League Baseball, Tim McGraw. It's Live Like You Were Dying, an AC

0: Like You Were Dying, Tim McGraw, and an ACC Extra on American Country Countdown. And Ryan Fox. Tim played a bucket list show last year in Iowa at the actual Field of Dreams where the movie was filmed. And speaking of that, our guest here on the show this weekend, Stella Lefty, has a little connection to that place.
1: Hey, is this heaven?
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0: Stella, your latest EP is called Is This Heaven, which is the famous line in the movie Field of Dreams. Is that your all-time favorite movie?
3: Favorite movie of all time. It's either between, the Field of Dreams is the most consistently favorite movie I've had forever, but there's other ones that come in, you know, like there's always a top three, top five favorite movies.
0: Yeah.
3: But that one's been consistent my whole life.
0: I love that. Well, my wife loves to watch football. Her dad taught her all about the game. She was kind of a tomboy. Are you a tomboy, Stella Lefty?
3: I mean, it depends who you ask. Okay. But I do love baseball, and I'm a huge Cubs fan. I grew up obviously outside Chicago, so I'm a Cubs girl, you know.
0: Second favorite movie. What would that be?
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3: 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The Proposal was also another one. 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

0: Justin Lynch, at number 25 on American Country Countdown. That's Easy to Love. It's Ryan Fox. And up next, we hop on board our ACC time machine, where I give you the facts and you tell me the year they happened in. Let's see just how good you are. But first, Ella Langley's moved up four notches this weekend with Loving Life Again. American Country Countdown.
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1: And that song by Shania Twain is the subject of our ACC Time Machine. This is where we give you the facts and you tell us the year they happened in. And speaking of Shania, she recently opened up to People about who she would want to play her in a movie about her life.
4: So I will say that I do have two actresses in mind, but I don't want to say because I don't want to jinx it and then put it out there and then it doesn't happen.
1: Bill Clinton was president of the United States during this year we've traveled to in our ACC Time Machine, serving as the nation's 42nd president.
5: I don't know anything about Ryan. 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

0: Daddy, Parker McCollum with an ACC Next track, New and Now. It's killing me on American Country Countdown. And congrats to Parker and his wife, Hallie, on their brand new baby boy, whose name is Rocker Tommy Light McCollum. He's got to go by Rocker, right? Such a cool name. It's Ryan Fox. Happy weekend to you. Okay, what is the secret to having clear skin? Megan Maroney is sharing a big tip, and it might surprise you, too. It's in 6 minutes. First, though, John Party and Boots Off, American Country Countdown.
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0: That's a song to put Megan Maroney on the map back in 2023. The breakout hit for Megan, Tennessee Orange, on American Country Countdown. And Ryan Fox, and certainly no orange spray tan or fake looking skin when it comes to Megan's appearance. She looks flawless. But as she recently told Cosmo, she does have one very important skincare tip if you want to keep it looking great.
1: What's your secret to perfect skin? Getting loser men out of your life will clear up your skin, because about a year ago, my skin was like all broken out, and then I got rid of them, and then like, boom, clear skin, beautiful, glowing, shining. Get the stressful man out of your life and wash your face.
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1: 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Just play the game one way. You hit a ball in the gap, run. 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
5: Coast to coast and around the world, this is American Country Countdown. I'm your host, Ryan Fox from the ACC O'Reilly Auto Parts Studio. And do you remember Groupon? What a massive phenomenon it was back in the day. What if I told you I'm about to talk to the daughter of the man who started that company, and she's also a country star? Don't move. That's here in the next 15 minutes. Plus, Al Dean, Luke Bryan, and Dierks Bentley are all here this hour. So let's get back to it. The Jelly Roll. This is Hands Up, American Country Countdown.
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0: Jelly Roll, number 22 on American Country Countdown. That's Hands Up. It's Ryan here. And are you in the car this weekend listening to the show? Well, there's a good chance this applies to you. The average person spends approximately 6 months of their life waiting at red traffic lights. Yes, on average, a human encounters around 2,000 red lights per year. And the typical wait at each light is about 75 seconds. When multiplied over an average lifespan of 80 years, this adds up to about 160,000 red lights, totaling about 6 months of red light waiting time. Oh, my head hurts just thinking about that. Well, we're keeping our hands at 10 and 2 and driving, or shall I say riding, with Cody Johnson, new and now, with Horseback at ACC Next Track.
1: He's a ranch hand in a pinch, man, hotter than the red on the cattle brand.

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Eric Church, Morgan Wallen, and Tim McGraw. It's MacArthur on American Country Countdown. Ryan here, enjoying our hang this weekend with newcomer Stella Lefty. And sometimes, in order to know where you're going, you have to know where you've been. Pretty sure I heard that in a Disney movie one time. Well, anyway, Stella is revealing to us where her last name came from, and it might surprise you. That's after Stella's friend Kelsey Ballerini sings her breakout hit from 2015, Love Me Like You Mean It, America.

Kelsea Ballerini and her breakout hit from 2015. That's Love Me Like You Mean It on American Country Countdown. It's Ryan hanging with this breakout star this weekend on ACC.

0: Her name is Stella Lefty, and that is a huge breakout hit for you. It is called Boston. But some people may not realize that your real last name is not Lefty. It is, let me see if I get this right, Lepkowski.
1: Yes, you pronounced it right.
0: Oh, I got it right?
1: Yeah.
0: Nice.
1: That's, you killed that.
2: So how did it get shortened?
1: It's a lame story because my grandpa, like my dad's dad, went by Lefty because Lepkowski is like the most I mean, it's like no one gets it right. You know, it's like a very tough last name to have. And so my dad and my dad's brother, Steve went by Lefty because he was a baseball player. And so I think everybody on the team just started calling him Lefty because, you know, and I also think he's left-handed. So I think it was like, for him, it was like, he's the real Lefty. He's OG Lefty. And then I and my two brothers, we just started going by Lefty because we were like, this last name is not lit. We were like, this last name is not great.
2: I know the feeling because I've talked to people that have gone through the roll call in school. You were like cringing when the substitute was there. Get down
1: to
2: your name.
1: Oh my God. I mean, that is like a whole, I feel like when I got to high school, I was just praying to God that like people like teach, because everyone knew me as Lefty anyway. Like yeah. I was just like, I really hope that the teachers catch on because it is, it always gets butchered. Like it's they're like, I don't even know where to begin with this.
0: Just coming up with new ways to pronounce it all the time.
1: New ways all the time.
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0: Molly Green with some help from Toby Keith. Number 20 on American Country Countdown. Next, Think Is You Drunk. Here with Ryan. Having so much fun with the singer of the big hit Boston, Stella Lefty, with us right now on ACC. And is this true? I heard somewhere that your dad was one of the guys who founded Groupon.
1: He did.
2: That's awesome.
1: I mean, when I was a little child.
0: And so everyone's like always asking you if you get killer deals and things like that.
1: I'm so dead. No, I actually never get asked that because he hasn't done that. He does something else now. So I feel like, you know, it's such a, I was so young, like when all that was happening. And so I think I just, you know, I never got the jokes about it. No one brought the jokes to me, but I mean, they're good, you know, they're good.
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Lainey Wilson with some help from John Mayer. Bone Keys Wallet, number 19 on American Country Countdown. It's Ryan Fox with all the hits and the stars, coast to coast and around the world. It's definitely been a warmer summer for most of North America, but what's the best place to get a frosty treat? We'll run down the best fast food ice creams with our ACC Inside America. After Walker Hayes, it's all fancy-like. Former ACC number one from 2021, and it

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1: And speaking of sweet treats, a new ranking just out has revealed the best fast food soft serve ice cream places in North America. And here is the full breakdown. At number five is Dairy Queen. 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Number four is Chick-fil-A. 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Oh yeah, the Oreo Blast there, top notch. So how does this match up to your list? I'm kind of surprised that McDonald's and Culver's didn't make it. 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

0: New and now, it's an ACC Next track. Jacob Hackworth. What took you so long? On American Country Countdown, Ryan here. One of the best things about country music is the fact that the artists are just so dang honest. And I think at the top of that honesty meter has got to be Jason Aldean. What's he going no filter on now? Find out next after Zach John King. I get to drinking. 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
1: Number 8.

Apoch Farm was a place to go. Load a truck up, hit the dirt road. Jump the barbed wire, spread the word. Light the bonfire and call the girls. King in the can and the Marlboro man. Jack and Jim were a few good men. Where you learn how to kiss and cuss and fight too. Better watch out for the boys in blue. And all this small town, he said, she said. Ain't it funny how rumors spread? Like I know something y'all don't know. Man, that talk is getting old. You better mind your business, man. Watch your mouth. Before I have to knock that loud mouth out. I'm tired of talking, man. Y'all ain't listening. Them old dirt

0: Jason Aldean, Dirt Road Anthem, and ACC Extra on American Country Countdown. It's Ryan, and that song is appropriate as Jason was recently on the Try That in a Small Town podcast talking about the hard truth of the touring life.
1: People see like the fun side of it, being on the road and the show, the glamorous part of it and all that stuff. But there's a lot of days we look like it too, walking through the airport, just like, please, nobody stop me today. But it's like, it's a lot of travel. The traveling's the thing. Yeah, that's the thing that gets you. And like you said, you got kids, you miss a lot of the highlights of them growing up and those things and stuff. And some people aren't willing to give those things up. You've got Ryan
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0: Dan and Shay moved up two spots to 17 on American Country Countdown. It's Say So. It's Ray and Fox with the hits and the stars coast to coast and around the world. And who better to get a cure for a hangover than from two guys who have probably had their fair share? Talking about Luke Bryan and Dierks Bentley. And we'll get to those boys after Zach Topp. South of Sanity, ACC.
1: Numbers.

0: Dierks Bentley and his former ACC number one, drunk on a plane on American Country Countdown. Here with Ryan Fox. And Dierks Bentley and Luke Bryan are two of the funniest guys in country. And recently, my friend Cody Allen asked them if they had any hangover cures.
1: Man,
2: spend less time with Luke Bryan.
1: You got a good hangover cure, though?
2: It's all BS. There's no shortcuts.
1: You just got to wear it.
2: Yeah, there's no shortcuts around it.
1: You know what my hangover cure is? Just get busy doing something. Like, just set a task. Like, I had a bad hangover July 5th. Well, not this morning. I was pretty good this morning. But I woke up, and me and my buddy from back home, we were like, oh, my God, what do we do? And I was like, let's just go to a grocery store and buy a bunch of things to cook. And then in the grocery store, we bought all the stuff. And then we actually drank a beer in the grocery store.
3: It worked out.
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0: 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American Country Countdown. I'm your host, Ryan Fox, and a lot of fun on deck this hour, including Boston singer Stella Lefty revealing to us the one thing she's never had for her birthday. Maybe you can relate. Plus, Megan Maroney's strange tipsy trait and what Riley Green says no to. But first, back to the show and Lauren Elena with Chase Matthew. It's All My Exes, American Country Countdown.
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Morgan Wallen with our biggest mover of the week, debuting all the way up at number 14. Good enough to be our ACC heat seeker. It's Been By Now on American Country Countdown. Here with Ryan, and Stella Lefty has definitely never had this happen to her, but she's hoping that'll change when her birthday comes around. Hang on, Stella will tell us what that is after this former ACC number one from 25 years ago. Tim McGraw, My Next 30 Years, American Country Countdown. I think

1 all the way back in 2001 here on American Country Countdown. Tim McGraw, My Next 30 Years, and Ryan getting to hang with Stella Lefty this weekend on a

0: Stella, your song still set to come here on the show, but I imagine your family, after seeing all that has happened to you lately, they got to be pretty proud, right?
1: They are. It's really funny because both of my parents, like, my dad is a huge music lover. He's like who brought me onto my love of country music. Like, he started this obsession for me. He's having the most fun living vicariously through me because he's just like such a fan of all of the people. Like, I think it's exciting for all of them to just like get to, you know, take a back seat on it and watch.
0: You've got a birthday coming up. Are you big on celebrating those? Go more low key?
1: I'll probably be more low key, I think. I'll probably be working on my birthday. Realistically.
0: Okay. But like normally, do you like surprise parties or just not so much? Or
1: I've never had a surprise party, so I don't know.
0: All right. Note to Vincent Mason, your boyfriend. If you're listening right now, Vincent, just going to put that out there. Just saying.
1: Yeah, that's good.
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Luke Bryan up one notch to number 13 on American Country Countdown. It's country and she knows it. It's Ryan Fox, and I think I'm a pretty happy guy, but if you want to be happier, pick up the tab. This is according to Good Housekeeping, who says treating a friend to a cappuccino offers a bigger happiness boost than hitting the Starbucks solo. Like, I want to say that spending just $5 on another person can make a significant difference in your mood by the end of the day. I don't know if anyone in front of you has ever paid for you in the drive-thru when you've been out and about. I swear it happened to me recently, and I was in the best mood all day. No kidding. Just some food for thought. While John Morgan sings his latest, Kid Myself, American Country Countdown. Number 12.

Kid Myself, number 12, John Morgan on American Country Countdown. And Ryan here. And up next, Megan Maroney reveals the most country thing about her and how Kenny Chesney could spot it every time. That's after Megan sings her big hit from 2025, Am I Okay? And ACC.

0: still breathing.
1: Megan Maroney and an ACC Extra. Am I okay? American Country Countdown with Ryan. And speaking of Megan, she was answering a whole slew of tough questions from Cosmo recently, including this very revealing question right here.
2: What's the most country thing about you? When I start drinking, my accent turns up to like I feel like I have a pretty neutral speaking accent. And then second I get a little tipsy, it's just like, you can't even understand what I'm saying. Kenny calls me Loretta because whenever I get drunk, I'm like, what the hell y'all are doing over there?
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0: George Burge with Luke Bryan. It's Ride, Ride, Ride, number 11 on American Country Countdown. Ryan Fox with all the hits and the stars. As we roll from fall to summer, we see a changing of the leaves and a change of tours, with many acts either hitting it hard in the summer and then resting in the fall, while others take the summer off and then hit the road till Christmas. And speaking of that, wait to hear what Riley Green has had to turn down when it comes to touring. He shares in two songs. First, though, Kenny Chesney kicking off the top 10. Let's carry on. ACC.
1: Number

0: most recent ACC number one, Riley Green. That's Changed My Mind on American Country Countdown with Ryan Fox. And speaking of Riley, on his recent visit to the Theo Von podcast, he said there is benefits of both opening and headlining when it comes to touring, but that at some point he had to make a tough decision.
1: I have to turn down some tours because I can make more money touring on my own. Plus, I feel like there's a little bit of, if you get caught in that opening act role, it's hard to get out of it. You never go, because, you know, like, what's opening for somebody is great because, one, you got guaranteed money. The venue, if it snows and the venue shuts down, you still get paid. You don't have to pay for production, catering, anything like that. So there's no overhead, and you get in front of new fans. So it's a great way to get some exposure. But if you don't go play your own show, you're not building a fan base.
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0: Live Country, Jane Proffitt in ACC Extra on American Country Countdown. And Ryan having so much fun on the show this weekend with Stella Lefty. She's got the huge breakout hit called Boston. And we're about to play it here, Stella, but congratulations on this song. Wow.
1: Thank you so much. And thank you for playing Boston.
0: Oh, of course. We love it. So you grew up just outside Chicago. So we have to ask, why Boston?
1: You know, it's so weird. I feel like someone said something the other day where, like, songs, just like certain types of songs, like, come from the universe and you can't explain them and you don't understand why they happen the way that they do. And I think Boston for me was that. Like, I was in Nashville and I wrote the chorus to that by myself, and I was sitting at a Boston piano, and I didn't know that it was a Boston piano until months after the fact. And so I think there was something in the universe, I have to say. So
0: beautiful song. Do people give you crap about the lyric where it says, I like it when you're nice to me?
1: Yes, I've gotten it today, in fact. I've already gotten for it.
0: Like, raise the standards
1: the
0: a
1: bar.
0: Little bit.
1: Yeah. I know, people are like, why is the bar so low? And I'm like, you know, I think that's just the reality of the situation.
0: It's being real. It's being real.
1: It's the reality.
2: Number

0: Drop one spot to number 9 on this weekend's American Country Countdown. Our special guest this weekend, Stella Lefty. What a hit, Stella. That is Boston. And have you heard this? Jason Aldean says he knew that song was a hit because his kids sing it all the time.
1: I saw that. My mom was freaking out. And she told me that like a few weeks ago because I didn't see it. But I'm a huge Jason Aldean fan. I love him. And my mom was like, you will not believe. Like, who knew the song was a hit? And I was like, ugh. But
0: are there any other artists that have surprised you with liking the song? You're like, oh, wow. I didn't know they liked it.
1: I mean, Kenny Chesney reached out about Boston, which was amazing because I'm also such a huge Kenny Chesney fan. But he liked Boston, and I was like, how do you even know who I am? What's happening? I'm like, this is crazy.
0: And he's got the song that he covers, Please Come to Boston. So there's a mashup there. Who knows?
1: Yes, yes.
2: This is an ACC

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12: The longest running country music countdown in the world. 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I'm your host, Ryan Fox, in the ACC O'Reilly Auto Parts studio, and away we go for the fourth and final hour of this weekend's ACC. And the team here has just handed me a sealed envelope with the number one song inside, so we'll both learn who'll be in the top spot together. Plus, we have a little more fun with our guest this weekend, Stella Lefty, as we play a brand new game with her. But first, back to the countdown as we push for that number one spot. And Taylor Swift, I knew it. I knew you. American Country Countdown.
0: Number

I knew it. I knew you. Taylor Swift holding at number 8 on this weekend's American Country Countdown. I'm Ryan, and we all know if we dip into the cable news shows or social media, there's a lot being said about what divides us. But instead, why don't we talk about the things we can all agree on? According to Esquire magazine, those things include pizza, cheeseburgers, Dolly Parton, cornhole, lottery scratch tickets, and peanut butter and jelly sandwiches. I mean, they all make you smile, don't they? Oh, and what if we add to the list Ashley McBride? She's here now with What If We Don't, an ACC Extra.

down at number 7. That's Woman on American Country Countdown. It's Ryan Fox with all the hits and the stars, coast to coast and around the world. Up next, we always try to have a little fun with our guests here on the show every weekend, and it's certainly easy to do when you're hanging with Stella Lefty. And in honor of her latest EP called Is This Heaven, we're going to play a little game with Stella called the Is This Heaven game. That's after Jackson Dean in Heavens to Betsy, an ACC Extra.

Jackson Dean, Heavens to Betsy, a former ACC number one and an ACC extra on American Country Countdown. Here with Ryan, Stella Lefty is our special guest on the show here this weekend.

0: we just heard you sing that song back at number 9 here on ACC. So excited about that. It's on your latest EP called Is This Heaven? And in honor of that, I thought we'd play a little game with you called the Is This Heaven game. And basically, I'm going to list some things off for you. And you just tell me if you think these things are heaven or hell for you. All right?
1: Okay, I'm excited. All right.
0: Pumpkin spice season.
1: I like it, heaven.
0: Social media.
1: Heaven, because I'm grateful for it, you know? Yeah. It has its moments of being hell for sure.
0: Doing the laundry.
1: I mean, like, hell. But, like, it must be done. Otherwise, everyone smells bad forever.
0: Is it heaven or hell, Stella Lefty? Cooking, do you like it?
1: I like making pasta. Pasta's my favorite food. That's what I eat every day for every dinner that I've ever had. So, heaven.
0: Camping.
1: Heaven.
0: Manny's and petties.
1: I don't get manny's and petties, so I'm going to say hell. Sitting, the ADHD kicks in. It takes so long, and I, like, always bite my nails off anyways, so it just ends up being, like, you know.
0: What's the point?
1: It's not for me.
0: Couple more. Going out. Are you a homebody? Is this heaven or hell? Going out.
1: Going out. Heaven. So fun.
0: Waiting to go out on stage.
1: Hell. Hell. Hell because I... Heaven when you get on stage, but hell when you're... sitting there freaking out.
0: Overthinking it, perhaps.
1: Overthinking. Oh, my God.
0: Yeah, everything. I do that. And finally, heaven or hell, Stella Lefty, watching Boston on its rise to number one.
1: Heaven. Imagine I was like, hell. No, heaven. I mean, it's amazing. It's amazing. And I'm so grateful to everybody who listens. So definitely heaven.
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Josh Ross coming in at number 6 on this weekend's ACC. That's AA Look. Here with Ryan Fox. And we take a little break here from the countdown. Up next, to shine a light on not only how George Strait gives back, but also a little history lesson about the king. It's after Here for a Good Time and ACC Extra. Hi.

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1: I'm Ryan, and it's King George who is the subject of this weekend's ACC Bright Side. You see, George has long supported the American military for almost two decades across dozens of states. George Strait has allowed Military Warriors Support Foundation the opportunity to present approximately 120 homes to combat wounded veterans and Gold Star families free of charge. Quite the accomplishment and such a fantastic way to honor the sacrifices of our brave men and women in uniform. By the way, did you know that George Strait served in the U.S. Army himself from 1971 to 1975? He was stationed at Schofield Barracks in Hawaii and attained the rank of corporal. And we're not only thankful for his service, but his outstanding support of our military veterans and their families. But if you want to follow in George Strait's footsteps, you can by donating right now at militarywarriors.org. And it's country stars like these that make us love taking a look on the bright side. 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Your kitchen says a lot about you. Let it brag.
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Very latest from Chase Matthew, holding it down, an ACC next track, new and now on American Country Countdown. It's Ryan Fox, and I got a tip that can help you with your dating life if you're single. And if you're married, you can see what it's like to be single when I reveal this advice in two songs. Hang on. First, though, Bailey Zimmerman and Chevy Silverado, American Country Countdown.

0: Brad Paisley, get a little mud on the tires, and ACC Extra on American Country Countdown. And speaking of messy cars, I thought this might be helpful. A Ryan Fox PSA, if you will, based on the story that I just found here. Ladies, if you want to make a good impression on a guy that you'd like to date, wash your car. Yeah, almost half of all men judge their dates less by the make and model of their car than by how clean it is. If your car is dirty outside and cluttered inside, it creates a negative first impression that could impact the evening. Oh my, Uber never looked so good. Does a dirty car make a bad impression? Let me know. You can hit me up on socials anywhere, anytime, at Ryan Fox Now, as the countdown rolls on.
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Jason Aldean down two spots to number four on this weekend's American Country Countdown. That's Don't Tell Me. I'm Ryan, and we are absolutely log jammed from number four to number one. And that includes this song from Luke Combs, holding steady this weekend. It's Be By You, ACC.

0: Luke Combs working his way to number one at number three this weekend on American Country Countdown. It's Be By You. I'm Ryan Fox, and big congrats going out to Luke as he broke a Guinness World Record as the first solo country act to headline London's 90,000-seat Wembley Stadium. He did three shows at the venue, concluding a 23-day run as part of his My Kind of Saturday Night World Tour across North America and Europe. By the way, the last act to achieve this feat has a country connection. It happened back in 2025 when Taylor Swift's Eras Tour played eight shows at Wembley. Way to go, Luke.
1: Coming up next.
0: 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On the way, we reveal the number one song in the land when American Country Countdown comes right back.
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0: I got to see Morgan Wallen wrap up his Still the Problem tour last weekend in Philadelphia. What a show. What a crowd at Lincoln Financial Field. You know, Morgan is done touring now. But that doesn't mean he isn't still competing here at ACC. In fact, he's competing with himself for the top spot. One of the songs is this one he sang on stage last weekend in Philly with Ella Langley. I Can't Love You Anymore, American Country Countdown.
1: Number two.

Bella Langley and Morgan Wallen holding steady at number two once again this weekend on American Country Countdown. It's I Can't Love You Anymore. It's Ryan Fox. And now we have arrived to the number one song in America. And it's by one of the artists we just heard in that last song. In fact, with this week at number one, this artist becomes the first artist to hold the top two spots for multiple weeks in two different runs. He first achieved this feat of controlling the top two spots in our chart for 4 weeks in a row back in July of 2024. With his collab with Post Malone, I Had Some Help, and his team up with Ernest called Cowgirls. Add to that, he already had our highest debut of the week earlier in the show with his latest smash, Been By Now. And you'd think that'd be enough. But he's not done, because for the second week in a row, he has the number two and number one songs in the land. The number one song in America on American Country Countdown for the second straight week belongs to Morgan Wallen. This is Don't We? Number.

There you have it. The number one song in America on American Country Countdown. It's Morgan Wallen with Don't We. American Country Countdown is the longest running country countdown show in the USA. Broadcasting this week and every week from our ACC O'Reilly Auto Parts studio, the countdown was created by Casey Kasem, Dom Bastani, and Tom Rounds. ACC is a production of Westwood One. Special thanks to Chris Carson, Dingo O'Brien, Corey Linton, and Susan Stevens for helping us bring you the biggest hits and the biggest stars every weekend right here. A big thanks to our special guest this week, Stella Lefty. And make sure you join us next week when more big stars will be dropping by, and we may just have a brand new number one song. Until then, this is Ryan Fox saying be safe, take care of each other, and we'll see you then.

0: There goes Tim McGraw, and just to see you smile, I'm Andy Lynn. Thanks so much for letting me hang out with you on your Sunday, and I hope you get a chance to do something for yourself today. Stay here. Toby Keith's on the way.
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Here goes Toby Keith and How Do You Like Me Now? It's time for another long music set. And not only do I have Pam Tillis on the way, but Megan Maroney is on the way as well, just after the top of the hour. A ton of great music that we have just put together for you. Stay here. Another long music set's coming up.

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0: There goes Lee Bryce and I Don't Dance. So if you've been thinking about what your next job might be, if AI decides to take over your job, you're not alone. I've thought about it too. So I actually looked it up for you. And it seems that registered nurses are at the top of the list for AI resistant jobs. Healthcare, education, skilled trade jobs, things like that rank higher than management, logistics, and sales positions. Obviously, consulting is off of the list. You're not going to be around much longer either. Home health aides come in second, followed by elementary school teachers and certified nursing assistants. I guess I'm going to nursing school. Stay here. Mark Chestnut on the way.
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3: 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Originally recorded by Aerosmith. 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

0: Morgan Wallen and I Got Better. I'm Andy Lynn on your Sunday. Thank you so much for letting me hang out with you today. Now, go do something for yourself today and make sure you take us with you because George Strait's on the way and you don't want to miss that.
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Good old George Strait and Oceanfront Property. And it's time for another long music set. You want to stay here because David Ball's coming up. So's Cole Swindell after the top of the hour. And a lot more music that if I keep talking about it, we are never going to get to it. So stay here. Another long music set's on the way.

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0: country house. So Barbara Streisand, the world-renowned singer for awards all over the world, is now an author for children's books. She has grandchildren. They call her Gamma Barbara, adorable. And her favorite activity is reading with them. So, And By the Way, which is the name of the book, comes out in March of 2027. On the way, Joe Diffie.
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0: What About Now on 106.5 Nash Icon. And we want you to go see Tim McGraw in Sin City. He is returning this fall. And one lucky fan is going to win the trip of a lifetime. 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

There he goes, Garth Brooks and Colin Baton Rouge, and it's time for another long music set. And coming up, I have Tracy Byrd and Tucker Wetmore, and, well, I mean, let's just get to the music. You don't want to hear me talk. Another long music set's coming up.

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from Tucker Wetmore to Kenny Chesney. We're still in the middle of the long music set, and I am not done yet, not by a long shot. I still have Sugarland on the way. Thanks for listening.

0: Here goes Sugarland and Stay. So I saw an article the other day about Spirit Halloween. Now, this is like a building that sells all kinds of Halloween for the spooky season. And I know it's like 90 days away, but they're actually looking to hire like 52,000 seasonal associates this year to staff over 1,500 Spirit Halloween stores. I don't remember if there's one in our area, but if there is and you're looking for some extra work, there's your shot. And then after that's done, you can start looking for some seasonal work for Christmas too. So just a thought. On the way, John Michael Montgomery. Stay here.
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0: I really love that song by Luke Bryan. That's Country Song Came On. I'm Andy Lynn. Thanks for letting me hang out with you today. You know, season 30 of The Voice is coming up. You believe there's been 30 seasons? Now, most of the regular folks are coming back. Adam Levine and Kelly Clarkson. I believe that Queen Latifah, it's her first time, but Riley Green is also joining the fray, and it all starts on September 21st. Stay here. I'm Mel McDaniels coming up.
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There goes Mel McDaniel, Louisiana Saturday night. On the way, I've got another long music set. I have Little Texas coming up, Toby Keith after the top of the hour, and I have a little Toby Keith personal story to tell you coming up, too. It's another long music set on the way.

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Toby Keith to the Chicks. We're still in the middle of a long music set. I have Luke Combs coming up, and I'm going to tell you a story, something I found at my folks' house while we were cleaning it out.

0: There goes Luke Combs. Ain't no love in Oklahoma. So earlier I said, I don't want to confuse anybody. I said I was cleaning out my folks' house. Actually, there are people that I always considered to be like parents to me. They were very close friends of the family. When my family, my mom and dad passed away, they were always, you know, around and there for me. And then they passed away this year. My Joyce, well, for the sake of the story, Joyce and Jim, Joyce passed away in December. Jim passed away in June. So we were cleaning out the house and I found this envelope and it was a picture of Jim and Toby Keith because I had taken them to a concert. They loved Toby Keith. And this was probably 25 years ago. It was so long ago. And I just, Toby was so nice and they were just in heaven. It was the first time they'd ever met a celebrity before and the first time they'd ever been to like a big concert. So it was just a cool little thing that we found in the house and I thought I'd share it with you. On the way, more music coming up from George Strait.
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0: 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Don't let our lows start slipping away. I'm Andy Lynn. Thanks so much for letting me hang out with you today. Now, I don't know what you were planning on doing, but just make sure you take us with you because you don't want to miss Alan Jackson. He's on the way.
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1: 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You hit a ball in the gap, run. 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